0: Julia Hernandez.
1: Yeah, thank you so much.
0: 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Wherever on the world. Australia here again. Thanks so much.
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0: So bad. 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
1: 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I'm done. I'm done. I'm done, I'm done, I'm done. I... Oh, oh, hate it, hate it. Oh, hate it, hate it. Oh, hate it, hate it, hate it. 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

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Dann starten wir wieder durch. In der nächsten Stunde gibt's ein paar Überraschungen, also nicht abschalten. I bring her coffee in the morning. She brings me in a piece. I take her out to fancy restaurants. She takes the sadness out of me. 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She makes me a better man. 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

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I'm done. 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

0: 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Here's my question. Are you ready to dance?
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0: 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'Cause there's a

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That maybe...

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She must be patient. She must have faith in the seeds that are planted beneath the snow. She must hold on, and she must let go. She'll be all right. No riding shining armored knight. She will save herself this time. And in fact, tonight, she did confirm. The cold never lasts, my darling. It just teaches the heart how to